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0: Runaway, Post Malone, Circles, 99.3 KJOY, it's Steve Ferreira. We would love for you to run away and see John Mellencamp in concert. He's back on stage, and you could win an epic flyaway for two. 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Hotel, don't let that worry your mind either, because you're going to get those accommodations as well. Even going to get some cash, and you're going to get tickets to the Rock and Roll Hall of Fame and the seats to see John Mellencamp. They're going to be VIP seats. So let's try and get you qualified right now. 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
2: 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She said, no need, I've got all the pictures. 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
10: If you're someone who isn't super active, just thinking about the amount of exercise you're supposed to get every week can feel daunting. 75 minutes of vigorous exercise, 150 minutes of moderate intensity exercise. It's a lot. But I have some good news for you in the form of a recent study out of Norway. Researchers found that for most sedentary people, getting just 5 more minutes of meaningful movement a day had a statistically significant impact on their expected lifespan. So did reducing the amount of time they sat every day by just 30 minutes. That's not to say that this bare minimum is what you should aspire to, but I think it's a good reminder that doing something is always better than doing nothing. The point is, just get started. Work just a little bit more movement into your daily routine, and don't even think of it as exercise. I'm Dr. Sanjay Gupta, helping you live a better life.
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9.3 KJOY. Do you ever watch the Savannah Bananas play baseball? They're just so much fun to watch. Now, Jackson Olsen, he's on the team, and now he's going to be a part of Dancing with the Stars for season 35. I'm going to put my money on him because those guys can dance. The Bananas, yeah, I think he's going to win it.

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0: Dream Lover, Mariah Carey, 99.3 KJOY. It's Steve Ferreira. 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
13: A better life with Dr. Sanjay Gupta.
14: For years, scientists have been studying the association between depression and dementia. As you might expect, the relationship is complicated. But there's this new study out of the UK which found it's not just broad strokes. There are 6 symptoms of depression that are especially correlated with dementia risk years later. Number 1, losing confidence in yourself. 2, not being able to face up to your problems. 3, not feeling warmth or affection from other people. 4, feeling nervous and anxious all the time. 5, not being satisfied with the way tasks are carried out. And finally, 6, difficulty concentrating. What we could be seeing here is the impact of people becoming less social, or that certain changes in the brain lead to both depression and dementia. But dementia takes longer to manifest. If you notice these symptoms, talk to your doctor about it. I'm Dr. Sanjay Gupta, helping you live a better life.
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0: Listen to your heart, DHT on 99.3 KJOY. I'm Dee Ferreira. Tomorrow's Thursday. That means we're going to be drawing a new winner for Free Food Friday. 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Click on Free Food Friday. It doesn't take long to get entered. You really want to do, especially if you listen to KJOY while you're at work. This is why we do it. We want to say thank you with a lunch for you and your coworkers, prepared by DeVega Brothers. We go by, we pick it up, bring it to you Friday during your lunch hour. The food is delicious. You get a lot of it, too. It's like up to 20 people. That's how much food you get. So hit up our website, get entered, and then be by your phone tomorrow. Could get that phone call.
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our time is running out. Day after day, we'll make the mundane a masterpiece. Oh my, my, oh my, my love. I take one look at you, you're taking me out.

0: Gaudier on 99.3 KJOY Opti Ferreira. I am out of here. Renee is up next. We have a very busy Thursday tomorrow. Don't forget the first sweet deal of the week. We got two of them this week. The first sweet deal is tomorrow morning, 9 a.m. It's the 2026 Spring Golf Card. 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Also tomorrow, a lot going on. I'm not even halfway through it. John Mellencamp, we're going to continue to try and get you qualified to see him in concert and go to the Rock and Roll Hall of Fame. Four more keywords coming at you in the 8 a.m., 11 a.m., 2 p.m., and 5 p.m. hours. And then also tomorrow, Stockton Port family, four packs of tickets up for grabs during my show, as are four packs of tickets for the Calaveras County Fair, which kicks off Friday. And we'll play another round of Pick Your Park. Where do you want to go? California's Great America or Six Flags Discovery Kingdom? It is going to be a busy Thursday.
1: Sun's out, fun's on. 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
17: Across the country right now, at this very moment, there are probably arguments taking place about who's doing more of the housework, the homework, the shuttling of kids from this activity to that. It's true. By and large, women do more of this than men. But doesn't have to be that way. And if you and your spouse can level that playing field, it's going to make both of you and your kids happier. Psychologist Yelena Kecmanovic says this might be how you get there. As hard as it might be at first, try to think of your partner like a teammate, not an adversary. Learn how to do some of the chores your partner does to get a better understanding of how much effort something takes. And finally, take the time to acknowledge what the other person is doing. And every now and then, even express your appreciation.

0: 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I'm Dr. Sanjay Gupta, helping you live a better life.
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0: That was Rune 5 on 99.3 KJOY. Good evening to you. Happy Wednesday, middle of the week. You do have more chances tomorrow to score that flyaway to go see John Mellencamp perform live and at the Rock and Roll Hall of Fame. You win a guess. 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

0: That was Adele with Someone Like You on 99.3 KJOY. Every day was another gorgeous day today. If you were in the city of Tracy, got to be a high of 84 today. I'm loving this 80 degree weather. It is going to be pretty much the same. A little bit warmer for our Thursday. High of 88. Expected to get back into the 90s by Friday.
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10: A better life with Dr. Sanjay Gupta.
11: If you are the parent of an infant, it can be really hard to find baby foods that are truly healthy for your child. According to a new study out of UNC Chapel Hill, almost three-quarters of baby foods are ultra-processed and may contain additives that are linked to potential health problems later in life. The study's lead author said what shocked her was that the top ingredient in 71% of these baby foods wasn't a fruit or vegetable, it was one or more additives that babies' guts are not fully developed enough to be able to handle. Eating the right food at this stage of life is so important because this is when children begin developing dietary preferences for the rest of their lives. So take the extra time to look at the ingredient labels on the foods you are buying. You're going to want short lists and also ingredients that you recognize. I'm Dr. Sanjay Gupta, helping you live a better life.
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Avoiding work emails is a lot easier with hit music in your headphones. Taylor, Sabrina, Teddy, Bruno, and Brittany. 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

0: 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You know, her vibe is kind of similar to Harry Connick Jr., that jazzy, relaxing kind of vibe. Do you think? A little bit. Speaking of Harry Connick Jr., he's going to be performing at Carnegie Hall soon. And he has a sweet story about it, how he promised his mother when he was a kid that he'd be performing there. Anyways, check out the video. It's up on KJOY's Insta Stories. 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
10: The risk of stroke goes up for all of us as we age. But for women, the risk really amplifies after menopause. In fact, 1 in 5 women in the United States between the ages of 55 and 75 will have a stroke. But according to a new study carried out by researchers in California, adhering to the Mediterranean diet can significantly lower that risk. One expert said, "We continue to see study after study showing that a predominantly plant-based diet improves all sorts of different outcomes. Now, with this diet in particular, you've seen it lower the risk of certain types of cancer, diabetes, depression, dementia, even gum disease. Now, as a reminder, the Mediterranean diet prioritizes eating vegetables, fruits, beans, olive oil, nuts and fish, and limiting meat and dairy. I'm Dr. Sanjay Gupta, helping you live a better life.
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0: was Bruno Mars and Lady Gaga, Die With a Smile on 99.3 KJOY. I'm Renee. What have you been watching this week? Have you been watching the new Euphoria season 3? It's actually really good. It's one of those shows that I had to rewatch a couple times to even get it. But Zendaya is amazing in it. Anyways, season 3, I would say skip the first 2 seasons and just watch season 3. It's streaming now on the Max app. If you need more ideas of what to watch, hit the highlighted what to watch at 993 KJOY.
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10: Across the country right now, at this very moment, there are probably arguments taking place about who's doing more of the housework, the homework, the shuttling of kids from this activity to that. It's true. By and large, women do more of this than men. But doesn't have to be that way. And if you and your spouse can level that playing field, it's going to make both of you and your kids happier. Psychologist Yelena Kecmanovic says this might be how you get there. As hard as it might be at first, try to think of your partner like a teammate, not an adversary. Learn how to do some of the chores your partner does to get a better understanding of how much effort something takes. And finally, take the time to acknowledge what the other person is doing. And every now and then, even express your appreciation. That'll go a long way. I'm Dr. Sanjay Gupta, helping you live a better life.

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8: You know, it's interesting. For such a long time, I think people thought about diseases as something that mostly happened later in life. Just in recent years, however, we as a society have really begun to think about preventing certain ailments much, much earlier. Case in point, new study out of Northwestern University School of Medicine found the mid-30s are a major turning point for men's heart health. For women, about a decade later. But for the men, this is the time when you really need to be thinking about your heart health seriously. At a bare minimum, start seeing a primary care doctor once a year just to get your blood pressure and cholesterol checked. You can also look up and then do your best to follow what is known as the American Heart Association's Life's Essential Eight. These are things everyone can do to decrease their risk of heart disease. I'm Dr. Sanjay Gupta, helping you live a better life.
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1: 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It was such a nice day today. If you were in the city of Manteca, got to be a high of 82 today. It is going to warm up a bit for our Thursday. Expect it to be a high of 88, and it's going to get into the 90s by Friday.
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0: 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Have you been watching that show Running Point on Netflix starring Kate Hudson? It's so good. 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
9: For years, scientists have been studying the association between depression and dementia. As you might expect, the relationship is complicated. But there's this new study out of the UK which found it's not just broad strokes. There are six symptoms of depression that are especially correlated with dementia risk years later. Number one, losing confidence in yourself. Two, not being able to face up to your problems. Three, not feeling warmth or affection from other people. Four, feeling nervous and anxious all the time. Five, not being satisfied with the way tasks are carried out. And finally, six, difficulty concentrating. What we could be seeing here is the impact of people becoming less social, or that certain changes in the brain lead to both depression and dementia. But dementia takes longer to manifest. If you notice these symptoms, talk to your doctor about it. I'm Dr. Sanjay Gupta, helping you live a better life.
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4: For years, scientists have been studying the association between depression and dementia. As you might expect, the relationship is complicated. But there's this new study out of the UK which found it's not just broad strokes. There are six symptoms of depression that are especially correlated with dementia risk years later. Number one, losing confidence in yourself. Two, not being able to face up to your problems. 3. Not feeling warmth or affection from other people. 4. Feeling nervous and anxious all the time. 5. Not being satisfied with the way tasks are carried out. And finally, 6. Difficulty concentrating. What we could be seeing here is the impact of people becoming less social, or that certain changes in the brain lead to both depression and dementia. But dementia takes longer to manifest. If you notice these symptoms, talk to your doctor about it. I'm Dr. Sanjay Gupta, helping you live a better life.
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3: Hey, it's Dee Ferreira with a look at some fun things you can get into this weekend right here in the Valley. 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The moving wall of the Vietnam Memorial Wall will be at Weber Point in Stockton Thursday through Monday. 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
1: My car, I call her Frau Blücher, like from Young Frankenstein. I did not know she was doing this, but I will get like a text or an email and it'll say, hey girl, Frau Blücher let us know that. 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I appreciate the safety, but snitches get stitches, Frau Blücher. Like if I wanted the dealership to know everything I'm up to, I could call them.
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0: A Better Life with Dr. Sanjay Gupta.
12: If you are the parent of an infant, it can be really hard to find baby foods that are truly healthy for your child. According to a new study out of UNC Chapel Hill, almost three-quarters of baby foods are ultra-processed and may contain additives that are linked to potential health problems later in life. The study's lead author said what shocked her was that the top ingredient in 71% of these baby foods wasn't a fruit or vegetable, it was one or more additives that babies' guts are not fully developed enough to be able to handle. Eating the right food at this stage of life is so important because this is when children begin developing dietary preferences for the rest of their lives. So take the extra time to look at the ingredient labels on the foods you are buying. You're going to want short lists and also ingredients that you recognize. I'm Dr. Sanjay Gupta, helping you live a better life.
13: See you somewhere, outcome.
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2: Hey, it's Steve Ferreira with a look at some fun things you can get into this weekend right here in the Valley. 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
8: Across the country right now, at this very moment, there are probably arguments taking place about who's doing more of the housework, the homework, the shuttling of kids from this activity to that. It's true. By and large, women do more of this than men. But doesn't have to be that way. And if you and your spouse can level that playing field, it's going to make both of you and your kids happier. Psychologist Yelena Kecmanovic says this might be how you get there. As hard as it might be at first, try to think of your partner like a teammate, not an adversary. Learn how to do some of the chores your partner does to get a better understanding of how much effort something takes. And finally, take the time to acknowledge what the other person is doing. And every now and then, even express your appreciation. That'll go a long way. I'm Dr. Sanjay Gupta, helping you live a better life.
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0: the songs you grew up with. The voice you know by heart. 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

Avoiding work emails is a lot easier with hit music in your headphones. 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
3: All right, I'll see you Thursday.
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3: Yeah. It's

0: Porch. It's the gateway to the weekend. Thursday. Now, here's Bob and Sherry.
1: Gateway to the weekend, baby. Yes, it is. Greatest day of the week. Welcome, welcome. Let me tell you what we have for you on today's show. We have the comedian Claire Hooper, wife killer, flees to Italy, and then says, I really don't want to go back to Texas because the Italian lifestyle is so much nicer. And I know I speak for everyone when I say, do we not want our murders as comfortable as possible? I know I do. I know.
2: That is the most horrific thing.
1: Buddy, you went to a lot of effort and energy and strategy to murder your family before fleeing to Italy. And if you want to stay and have pasta and a nap in the afternoon, by God, don't let me get in your way. Mm. So we have that coming up for you. And morons in the news. And I've just been doing a lot of thinking these past couple of days about how gradually and then all at once the, you know, our reality changed. Like last week we talked about the shocking revelation that the members of the cast of Friends each make about $20 million a year from reruns.
2: Still.
1: And the Brady Bunch cast has come out and said, yeah, that didn't really exist back in the 70s when we were making the Brady Bunch. So, like, we don't get anything, which is very true. You know, depending on when you were on your TV show, that dictates your deal. Yeah. And for there was, like, a weird golden moment for actors on television shows. And the cast of Friends walked right into it because the actors that came before them didn't get these deals. And from what I understand, the actors coming after them, streaming does not pay the way like the cast of Friends is being compensated.
3: No.
1: So there was just this one brief moment in time. And so I was sitting on my couch last night, covered in animals, and thinking about how it wasn't all that long ago that people were really excited about and talking about a new TV commercial for an iPhone. Do you remember that? Remember the Ting Ting, Shut Up and Let Me Go?
2: Yes.
3: Yeah.
1: People looked forward to watching that TV commercial, and there were whole think piece discussions of it on the internet. Now, just sit with that for a second, because I can't remember the last time, unless it was the Super Bowl, where people talked collectively with enthusiasm about something like that. Now, we seemingly don't share anything, really. And everything that's flying at us feels kind of bad. Is it just me? If it's just me.
2: No, Sherry, I think you're absolutely right. Because of the way we consume media now, we are so fragmented out that we don't have a lot of shared experiences. That's why it's cool when there's a Super Bowl, like a live event like that, where there seems to be a little bit more of a shared experience.
1: I just feel like everything is an assault, like a nonstop assault on your central nervous system. I just sent myself, I forwarded myself a string of instructions on how to keep Google from reading all of my private emails and harvesting that information to train its AI. You can opt out of that. Google opts you in. And it's about an 8-step process. Are you aware that this is happening, you guys?
3: No.
1: Are you aware?
4: No, I didn't know that was going on.
1: Are you aware that as a Gmail user, you've agreed to let Google have access to everything, all the contents of your emails, including really personal information, medical or financial or, you know, Dear Diary? They have all of it. They have access to all of it. So I just kind of feel like we live in the worst possible version of the Jetsons, you know, the worst possible version.
3: No flying
1: of the
3: cars.
1: Future. No flying cars. And I can't believe that we're at a time where we have to you have to almost take a weekend training program in how to protect what scrap of privacy you have left.
2: Yeah.
1: And how desperately grateful we would all be for something we could all agree, well, that was cool or that was cute. You know, like we need the Budweiser Clydesdales. We need some puppies. We need a really great iPhone commercial because everything just feels like an assault. I don't think I'm crazy. I mean, I know I'm crazy, But I don't think where this is concerned.
3: But not crazy in that way.
4: The Attorney General of Texas has filed a suit against lawsuit because Netflix is collecting all kinds of data from you, including your children's watching habits as well. There's all kinds of stuff going on with that.
1: I'm sorry. I know a lot of y'all simp Free the Billionaires. You seem to think that they're better than the rest of us and deserve to walk all over us. I don't share that.
4: This is the Ting Ting song you were talking about.
1: This is how I feel about big tech now. Shut up and let me go. It's the Bob and Sherry Show.
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6: 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We're seeing some heavy traffic on westbound 205 from 11th Street to 580, and westbound 580 stays slow out to around North Flynn. At the moment, we're not seeing any slow traffic north or south on 5 or 99. 120 and Crosstown Freeway are wide open east and west. You think a ticket for not wearing your seatbelt is the worst that could happen until you get in a crash. Suddenly, a ticket doesn't seem so bad. 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
9: 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Certified strength and conditioning coach Dana Santis told us, recovery is about choosing the right kind of movement at the right time. 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I'm Dr. Sanjay Gupta, helping you live a better life.
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2: We've had a lot of technology talk this morning, and technology is not fun to talk about because most of the time we're on the losing end of that deal. Let's talk about something that's very basic and that pretty much everybody can agree with. Donuts. Donuts, donuts, donuts. Everybody loves donuts. And if you don't, I don't know what else to say to you. Krispy Kreme, of course, is my favorite donut. I think it's the best donut anywhere, except for some mom and pops. Some mom and pops have a really different deal on it, and their donuts are good. But Krispy Kreme, over the last, I don't know, maybe 10 or 15 years, before then, it was just Krispy Kreme donuts. They were glazed. They either had chocolate on them or they were filled. But they started doing some different things. They had like a, they'll have a special donut, Hershey's double chocolate donut, or they'll do a limited edition collaboration with somebody, like they did the thing not too long ago with Milk Bar, and they did the compost donuts. And they always, always have the green original glazed donuts for St. Patrick's Day. So they do this back and forth, but that Krispy Kreme glazed donut withstands the test of time. It is always the moneymaker. Okay. Now, every once in a while, they have strawberry glaze. It only happens just like maybe once or twice a year. I've never gotten it. I've heard of it, but I've never gotten it. But get ready. Today, they are releasing the Orange Dreamsicle Original Glazed Donut. It's going to have like a citrus and vanilla flavored orange glaze, just like sort of like Good Humor's ice cream, the orange sickle. I'm wanting to check this out. They're doing them today through the 17th.
3: May the 14th. That's it.
2: It's only three days. Yeah. Yeah. Now what they're doing is you can go in and buy one, or you can go in, you can get a dozen, of course, but if you buy a dozen regular glaze, then you can get a dozen of the orange sickle for $5. So that's a good little, you know.
3: The thing about Krispy Kreme donuts that I can never get past is the way my husband will eat seven of them at one time.
2: I can't do it.
3: The hot now sign will be on, and he'll come home with a box of Krispy Kreme glazed donuts, nothing fancy, and he can eat seven of them.
2: It just makes my teeth hurt to think that. I can eat two. I can eat two on that third one. But I can set what my, if I take Alex and we go pick him up to bring, I will watch.

0: bit of slow and go traffic on West 205 from 11th Street to 580, and westbound 580 is spotty from 132 out to around North Flynn. There's also a vegetation fire off of 132 just west of Highway 49. Crews are working on scene and traffic is sluggish getting by. Whether surfing a curling wave or savoring a sunset view, the ocean moves us. The ocean delights us as playful otters restore coastal kelp forests. The ocean connects us. 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
6: Across the country right now, at this very moment, there are probably arguments taking place about who's doing more of the housework, the homework, the shuttling of kids from this activity to that. It's true. By and large, women do more of this than men. But doesn't have to be that way. And if you and your spouse can level that playing field, it's going to make both of you and your kids happier. Psychologist Yelena Ketchmanovich says this might be how you get there. As hard as it might be at first, try to think of your partner like a teammate, not an adversary. Learn how to do some of the chores your partner does to get a better understanding of how much effort something takes. And finally, take the time to acknowledge what the other person is doing, and every now and then, even express your appreciation. That'll go a long way. I'm Dr. Sanjay Gupta, helping you live a better life.
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6: In Portland, Oregon, police arrested an already convicted felon after he attacked a security guard and left him some really serious injuries. When they got to the scene, the guy said he was checking on a man laying on the ground to see if he needed medical attention. And so all of a sudden, the guy jumps up and begins punching the security guard in the head and the chest, and then he throws him on the ground. And surveillance footage showed that that's exactly what happened. The security guard, you know, checked on him, and the guy jumped up and done all this. The security guard suffered a broken arm in two places, a shattered elbow joint, and he's going to have surgery. That's a pretty big deal. Police found the guy, and his name is Randy Allen Jasper. He's 41, and he told the police that the security guard was messing with him, and he only stood up for himself because he felt threatened. Well, when they got him to jail, they found that he was also charged with second and fourth degree assault, but then they found out he had two other open cases in the county and a criminal history that goes way back. A woman was sitting at a picnic table on the sidewalk when Jasper walks by, and he slaps a beer that she was holding into her face. Then he circles back, pushes her off the seat, and causes her to hit her head on the patio fence. A few days later, police were called to where he was throwing rocks at cars, yelling crazy talk while throwing trash cans and traffic cones around. So Jasper was first convicted at 19 with at least one felony. He had 11 misdemeanor convictions and 7 parole violations. This is the classic schoolyard bully that grew up pulling girls' hair and tripping people, carving on school desks and picking on weak kids. And when you look at his mugshot, we'll post it. He's got 2 mugshots, and both of us got him doing this sad clown face. You're not going to be surprised by what he looks like. He looks like that guy that was picking on kids when he was in school. It's ridiculous. Ridiculous.
1: Isn't it funny how sometimes those folks really do grow up to look like Biff? I mean, they really do grow up be that guy.
6: Yep.
1: Well, this next moron story definitely falls under the category of do not do something illegal while you're doing something illegal. So, like, if you're going to have a massive criminal operation running out of your rental, you should probably stay on your landlord's good side, right? That just makes sense, doesn't it? I know when I'm running a massive crime operation out of a rental property, I try to get along with my landlord. Law enforcement officers showing up to enforce an eviction order at an apartment building in the Bronx stumbled upon an illegal grow operation and got themselves about 300 pounds of marijuana for their trouble. All they were there to do was to execute the eviction when they couldn't help but notice the sight and smell of the plants. 300 pounds of marijuana plants, 147 THC flowers, sophisticated pile of weed growing equipment. Officers in masks and gloves hauled dozens and dozens and dozens of bushels out of the apartment. Now, it is legal in New York for a person over the age of 21 to grow up to 3 mature and 3 immature cannabis plants at any time, but no residence is allowed to have more than 6 immature and 6 mature plants total, as opposed to the hundreds and hundreds and hundreds of plants they had growing in this apartment in the Bronx. So let me just ask you, even let's say things snowball. You know, you agree to like let your cousin put a grow light in your closet, and the next thing you know, you have a farm, right? Things snowball. But if you found yourself supervising a massive illegal grow operation, would you not do everything in your power to not get evicted?
7: Yes.
1: Would you not do everything in your power to keep the landlord and the cops from your door? These cops could not believe. You can see it on their faces. You can see their eyes bugged out. They cannot believe what they walked into. And that is more. I mean, now we're just making it easy for them, folks. We're not even asking them to show up.
7: And even if you are a good tenant,
0: the power company will notice how much power you're using and tip off the police that maybe you might have a grow operation in your home.
1: Just nuts. That is Morons in the News. Comedian Claire Hooper is coming up. True crime time with a Texas killer fleeing to Italy because of the lifestyle. Oh, our criminals have gotten so soft. It's the Bob and Sherry Show.
7: Goodbye.
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16: 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There is heavy traffic on westbound 205 from 11th Street to 580, and westbound 580 is sluggish and stretches from 132 to North Flynn. We're also seeing a bit of tough traffic on eastbound 120 from Main Street to 99, and northbound 99 is slow from Jacktown to 120. 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
3: Hi, Bob and Sherry. My name is Henry and I'm Aaron's kid. And Tuesday, I forgot my backpack to school. And at that point, Lamar was laughing on not eat spicy food. And my dad has to drop it off at school now. And it sounded like Lamar was laughing at me. Bye.
4: Oh, there you go, Lamar. You laugh at children who've forgotten their backpacks. I feel good about you.
5: I feel
4: monster.
5: So bad about that.
4: You villain. Scarred that boy. Henry, he's going to apologize to you right now. You apologize.
5: I am so sorry. If I had any idea that your backpack had been forgotten, I would have been very solemn. I'm so sorry that happened to you. I'm glad you got it back.
4: Henry.
5: I was laughing with you, not at you.
4: He was, well, and he was laughing to avoid owning the truth about himself. And I think we all know what it is, the sensuous man.
6: Henry, thank your mom for listening for so long.
5: Yes, and we thank you for listening.
6: Yeah.
5: Keep it up, son. Keep it up.
6: All right.
4: Sometimes I see posts on social media where people are like, Mike, my son forgot his backpack. And so I just let him fail third grade to teach him a lesson. Okay. You've seen these too, right? Like, little kids, you know, like little kids forget things and they make mistakes sometimes. And we don't. Like, what happened to understanding that little kids make mistakes and forget things?
7: Sherry,
4: sometimes?
7: This is the kind of mistake that I would make often.
6: Let me just say.
4: Your mother would have to stop what she was doing and drive to St. Agnes' School of Perpetual Suffering to bring you your backpack.
6: That's right.
4: And your lunch, because you also... And that's why this place is a dump, Frank. Because I can't get anything done. He'd forget his head if it wasn't put on.
6: Oh, well, that... Oh, that don't... I got a cold chill on that.
4: Yeah, that sounded familiar, didn't it?
6: Yes.
4: You forget your own head, mister. This place is a dump. Henry, we're so glad that you got your backpack. Now, you get an education or you'll turn out like us. And if I need to say any more about that, you need to be working even harder at school. It's the Bob and Sherry Show. 99.3 KJOY.
8: 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There's heavy traffic on westbound 205 from 11th Street to 580, and westbound 580 is sluggish in stretches from 132 to North Flynn. Westbound 4 is also fairly slow from Middle River Bridge to Old River Bridge. Northbound 99 tightens up from Jacktown to 120. Why did Dad sit on the clock? Because he wanted to be on time. That was today's dad joke of the day, courtesy of Dear Dad's Coalition. 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
17: What are the chances you are listening to this while drinking a nice hot cup of coffee? If so, don't let me stop you. For years, we've been reporting on the health benefits of coffee, and that's not going to stop today. A new study, this one out of Harvard School of Public Health, found that coffee and tea could help lower your risk of developing dementia. People who enjoyed 1 to 3 caffeinated cups a day saw the biggest impact. In addition to the caffeine, coffee contains hundreds of bioactive compounds that can influence inflammation, glucose metabolism, vascular function, and oxidative stress. It's also possible coffee drinkers might be doing other things that keep them healthy. Eating a more balanced diet, getting plenty of exercise, sleep, not smoking, or drinking too much alcohol. And finally, staying socially active. I'm Dr. Sanjay Gupta, helping you live a better life.
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2: It's time for Everyone Needs a Laugh. Here is comedian Claire Hooper.
3: So, my kids are always asking me to play with them. I tell them the same thing I tell my husband. We're setting a timer and I'm not putting down my cup of tea. And you're cleaning up the mess. I find that kids are better at fun than adults. Like, you ask a kid, you're going to have a fun weekend, and they'll tell you all the fun things they're going to do. They'll be like, yeah, going to my friend's house, we're going to play Switch, we're going to go in the pool. Fun things. You ask an adult, you're going to have a fun weekend, they'll tell you all the not fun things they're not going to do. Yeah, I'm not getting up before 9, don't reckon I'll be cooking anything, and I won't be putting on a bra. Going to get out of that family thing. I'm not going to think about work, and I will not be rushing my poo. These are not fun things they're not going to do. It's horrific when you notice it, isn't it? All we're doing as adults is walking around going, I just want less of this. Can't wait to die. No more alarms and someone will do my makeup for me. Found a bit of a wake-up call on my phone, scrolling through the photos of all the fun stuff I'd taken photos of over the school holidays. Found a photo my kids had taken of me asleep on a train. The hunter has become the hunted. Yeah, it turns out, you know that thing where you give little kids a present and they'll have more fun playing with the box? Yeah. You give big kids a perfectly planned, perfectly executed day out, and they'll have more fun playing with the empty shell of a parent left over at the end of it. Kids are always asking me to play with them. Buy a ticket to my show, you're obsessed. So my husband bought us tickets to laser tag on the school holidays. He bought 4 tickets. We don't get one for me, thanks. Anyway, I was surprised how much I shot my kids. Every time the lights went back on their vests, who's asleep on a train now? There was a rule as we went in. It was like, no running. I don't think there was a second I wasn't in motion or commando rolling in my floral cardigan and mum jeans. They told the rules for your mother. I'm not your mother anymore. There were the 4 of us in there. And 2 strangers, a smiling man and his smiling son. And I shot my children, but I pursued his boy. His boy was my primary target. Why? Because his dad was really good at laser tag and kept getting me. And I had to laugh because it's a stranger. I mean, it just kept my laugh got more and more maniacal. He's lucky that session was only 10 minutes long. If it had been 1 minute longer, I would have thrown my gun at his head, run out into the car park in tears with his son over my shoulder. I stole things from my children that day that I can never give back to them. Thousands of points. And their trust. But they have stopped asking me to play with them. Well, thanks very much, Palais. Have a really good night.
2: That is comedian Claire Hooper. There are like 2 kinds of parents. There's the kind of parents that are really, really, really good at playing with kids.
4: Mm-hmm.
2: And the kind of parents that just are really, really good at other things. And what's terrible is when you see the parents, I'm sorry, the hiccups, when you see the parents that struggle with the playing, like, oh. What do you mean that's not what the Barbie's supposed to do? It's so funny. We're going to post Claire up at BOBANDSHERI.com. There go the hiccups again. Just click that menu tab and look for Everyone Needs a Laugh. And it's right there. It's right there. This is the Bob and Sherry Show.
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4: 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There's heavy traffic on westbound 205 from 11th Street to 580, and westbound 580 is sluggish in stretches from 132 to North Flynn. Westbound 4 is also fairly slow from Middle River Bridge to Old River Bridge. Northbound 99 tightens up from Jacktown to 120. Why did the dad set on the clock? Because he wanted to be on time. That was today's dad joke of the day, courtesy of Dear Dad's Coalition. 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
1: I don't want to complain because, you know, it's minor and it doesn't require complaining, but I have a whole new appreciation for professional athletes who get hurt since I hurt my knee. Because I've never hurt myself in such a way that it was painful and not really usable for so long. Like
4: this is certainly the same thing.
1: I think so. Oh, sure. You know, I wasn't on the diamond in a major league ball game when it happened. I was just standing on the ground in my boots like a person. But I've never hurt myself in a way that it hurt for weeks. Do you know? Or that was limiting.
4: Oh, yeah.
1: Like, it's very humbling. And it's much better than it was. And I'm in the brace for just a few more weeks. But like, I have to be so mindful of everything. Because if I move it the wrong way, then I let out screams of pain.
5: Yeah.
1: But this man, he was just in batting practice, right? He was in the batting cage when it happened.
5: Right.
1: And he said he heard that telltale pop. And then he just fell to the ground and couldn't even put his weight on it. So he's out for the whole season. And I have a different feeling about this than I did just a few weeks ago, because for like pro athletes, they have a very finite number of seasons that they can play anyway.
5: Right.
1: Now, maybe baseball gets more than football. I don't know. You'd have to tell me, Max. I don't know. Football seems so brutal.
5: Maybe a little bit more, but I don't know that for sure.
1: I just, like, I know that these baseball players, these athletes, they've dreamed about this since they were little. And they've worked so hard. And you have to be so good. Like, even the worst player on the worst ranked team is better than anybody, right?
5: Right.
1: Like, that's how good these people are. And this has been a lifelong dream. And you know you have a finite number of seasons that you'll be able to put that uniform on and trot out under those lights and listen to that crowd. And that just got taken from him. Yeah. And he just lost the summer of 2026. So even though I don't pay any attention to the Astros, he's an Astro, right, Max?
5: He is, and he's really and he was having a good season. He's really good, and so they're really gonna miss him. But it's just the darndest thing. They're taking swings in the batting cage, and all of a sudden you tear a ligament in your ankle. I mean, it's kind of crazy.
1: Speaking as a non-professional athlete who injured herself basically standing still, it happens, Max. You know, the human body.
4: Yeah, to the best of you. To the best of you.
1: Can we all take a minute? Everyone's so like pissed off all the time and so angry at everyone. Can we all take a minute and look at this grown man who a minute ago was a little boy with a dream and feel sad that he took himself out at batting practice? Because that could be any one of us.
5: It could be, yes.
6: And now it's a multimillionaire that's not going to be able to work for a while.
1: I know. And Lamar isn't saying because he doesn't want to set me off because he lives here. You've got to work. Doesn't matter how much you work.
5: Hey, Sherry, you had to work with this. You had to work the week after having a baby, you know.
1: Oh, yeah. I work pneumonia. Yeah. Well, you know, some of us are more hardcore than others, Carlos Correa.
4: That's right. That's
1: it's right. The Bob and Sherry Show.
0: 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There's heavy traffic on westbound 205 from 11th Street to 580, and westbound 580 is sluggish in stretches from 132 to North Flynn. There's a slow patch on east 120 from Main Street to 99. Northbound 99 taps the brakes from Jacktown to 120. 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
1: Shocking news late yesterday morning in the Alex Murdoch murder case. So Alex Murdoch cheerfully admits that he's a thief and a liar and a bad lawyer and an insurance cheat and probably not much of a husband, but he insists that he did not kill his wife Maggie or his younger son Paul back in 2021. Now, the legal system disagrees with Alex Murdoch and convicted him of that of those murders and gave him a life sentence. Yesterday, the South Carolina Supreme Court overturned the murder convictions and the life sentence. Now, Alex Murdoch is not getting out of prison.
0: No.
1: He's still in prison. He pleaded guilty to stealing about $12 million from his clients, and he's

0: serving a 40-year life sentence or 40-year federal sentence for that. But here's the deal. It was a unanimous ruling on the part of South Carolina Supreme Court. They said that conduct by the court clerk egregiously attacked Murdoch's credibility by suggesting to jurors that his testimony could not be trusted. And the Supreme Court said that the trial judge went too far in allowing evidence of Murdoch's financial crimes into that murder trial. They said there was a lack of physical evidence. No DNA or blood was found splattered on Murdoch or any of his clothing, even though the killings were at close range with very powerful weapons that, I will remind you, were never found. So let's pause here. How shocked were you when this went down yesterday morning?
1: It knocked me over with a feather. I couldn't believe it. When I saw that come on my phone, I was like, there's no way. How?
0: His lawyers argued that the judge at the trial made rulings that prevented a fair trial. They argued to the Supreme Court that the trial judge allowed evidence of Murdoch stealing from clients that had nothing to do with the murders, but that inevitably made the jury be biased against him. Because you're looking at him, you're going, well, you know, he's a thief. And
2: all but they also had that county clerk. That got, you know, she had to, they kicked her out. She had misconduct. She did perjury and she wrote a book and she showed pictures to some reporters that weren't supposed to be shown. And they're saying that she sort of had her finger on it too.
1: And it was a unanimous decision. So,
2: oh yeah, 5-0. Yeah.
0: Yeah. So what they were unanimous on jury tampering and he gets a new trial now. And the court ruled that that former county clerk of court, Becky Hill, improperly influenced jurors. And so now he will get a new murder trial. What do you think happens with that?
1: I have to believe he'd get convicted again.
2: Yeah.
1: Are you all right, Sherry?
0: So. Yeah, I'm fine.
1: Remember he staged that shooting that... He staged the shooting that somebody shot him. Do you remember that part of that, too?
0: Yeah.
2: Yeah.
0: Yeah.
1: So,
0: I mean, it's possible the guy is reptilian and scuzzy and unethical and greedy and a terrible person and not a murderer, although I don't happen to believe that. I happen to believe he's a murderer, but that's just my opinion. At the time that Paul and Maggie were murdered, he was being pressured to open up his financial records because of that fatal boating accident.
1: Right.
0: Mallory, who was friends with Paul. So there was a lot of really distasteful, tragic, and awful stuff swirling around the Murdoch family before the murder of Maggie and Paul. And that first trial did last. Was that like 6-7 weeks? Something crazy.
1: Oh, yeah.
0: Like that?
1: It was a long time. Yeah. And it seemed like that there was enough evidence, though. I mean, maybe there wasn't, maybe he didn't have blood on him, but there was all kinds of weird stuff he did where, with his cell phone movements and everything else that led you to believe that he was the one that committed these murders. Certainly he had motive. This, In a very dark way, this solves some problems for him.
0: I'll say this.
2: Oh, yeah.
0: Anybody that was really closely following that case, I mean, we all sort of knew that the court clerk, Becky Hill, put her fingers on the scales.
1: Mm-hmm. She did.
2: Yeah.
1: And you can't do that.
0: You can't do that. That is a betrayal of your service to the community and to the people. It's a betrayal of our legal system. You're not supposed to be a liar. You're not supposed to be a cheater. I know that we've all abandoned that. We're all just lying and cheating all the time about everything now. But two people are dead.
1: Mm-hmm.
0: Two people are dead. And now the taxpayers in South Carolina are on the hook for another trial.
1: Yikes.
0: For that scrofulous ginger, who I believe is guilty. He's definitely guilty of financial.
1: Fraud.
0: And now the scrofulous ginger returns to the courtroom for another swing at the double murder trial. Shock and awe, everybody. It's the Bob and Sherry Show.
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4: This report is sponsored by Audible. We've got a crash involving an overturned vehicle on southbound 5 at March Lane. It looks like they're blocking the two middle lanes, and traffic is only just starting to back up. Westbound 205, however, is locked up from 11th Street to 580, and westbound 580 is stop and go from 132 to Corral Hollow, then again from 205 to North Flynn. Experience Harry Potter and the Prisoner of Azkaban, the full cast audio edition on Audible. 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
2: Since we're kind of talking about criminals and murderers anyway, with the shocking news that Alex Murdoch won his appeal and his murder convictions and the death of his wife Maggie and son Paul have been overturned and he's getting a new trial. Here's a little fun fact. A little fun fact I just learned. So, you know, French Revolution, when they're singing the songs of angry men and they're rolling the guillotine through the streets.
3: Right.
2: King Louis and Marie Antoinette take off. Louis the 16th takes off and they're on the run and they're in the countryside and there's a postmaster in this rural town and he's looking at this woman, this beautiful woman who's dressed down and trying to obviously low-key it, but she's just breathtaking and he's going, I'll be damned, I think that's Marie Antoinette. Then he looks at the man she's with. That guy looks familiar too. The post office, the postmaster, reaches into his pocket and he removes a 50 franc note, paper money. And he studies the picture on the money and he studies the guy with this beautiful woman. He looks at the money and he looks at the guy and he goes, yeah, that's Marie Antoinette and that's the king. And the postmaster informs on them. And that's how they got captured, arrested, and beheaded. Yeah. Because the postmaster was one of the people singing the songs of the angry men. Postmaster was like, I believe that we will not be eating cake. I believe we will not starve and watch our children starve while you pillage our future for your fancy parties and balls. I believe I'll be turning y'all in. Watching you receive justice. And that's how that went down. I never knew that. Did you ever know that?
4: No, I did not know how they were caught. No, I just knew that they were caught.
2: Yeah. So you might not want your face on the money, I guess is what I'm saying. Because that's how they identified him. And this was back, you know, before television or like most wanted posters. This was a dude literally like pulling a piece of money out of his pocket, looking at it, looking at you, looking at the money. And that's how you got busted. So don't get your face on the money, but also don't be guilty of the kind of things that make the people want to rise up against you and knock your head off.
4: Yeah, that'll do it.
5: Yeah.
2: Try to live a life where folks don't cheer as you get beheaded. It's the Bob and Sherry Show.
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6: 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We've got a crash involving an overturned vehicle on southbound 5 at March Lane. It looks like they're blocking the two middle lanes and traffic is only just starting to back up. Westbound 205, however, is locked up from 11th Street to 580 and westbound 580 is stop and go from 132 to Corral Hollow, then again from 205 to North Flynn. 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
2: Hey, Sherry Lamar, Max Dog. This is Jonathan. Sherry, this one's for you. So I had a Sherry moment. I was sitting at lunch watching with some friends. They were showing me a video and time lapse, and you know, someone made the comment, "Oh wow, it looks like you're in four places at once." And I was kind of stirring my salad around and looking at the video, not really paying attention to anything else. And I said, "Well, actually, let me preface this with, I'm a big Star Trek nerd. I can't remember which one it is, but anyway, I said, if you move fast enough, you can be all places at once. You know, warp 10, right?" And then I said, still stirring my salad, I said, you know, and really, I mean, what if time's not linear? What if it's circular? And in theory, if you move fast enough, you can catch up to yourself or go in reverse. And I said, then you really could be in multiple places at once and time travel is possible. And then all of a sudden I realized it was quiet. I looked up and I had three sets of eyes just kind of staring at me. And I thought, this is what Sherry's talking about at those moments. At that point, yeah. I decided I probably shouldn't bring up the idea of possible reincarnation if time is circular and we come back in multiple times, because I thought maybe that would be a bit much. So I went back to my salad. But anyway, just to let you know, you're not alone. Y'all have a great day.
3: Oh, don't even bring up soul splitting. Like, I literally, it's not mysterious to me why I'm not considered the life of every party, Jonathan. I'm so sorry. People don't like it. People don't like it when you bring up like how time is circular instead of linear, and how, I read something just today that I debated bringing up on the show because I didn't want to like freak anybody out.
4: Yeah.
3: And also because some of these things are kind of hard to talk about in the amount of time that we have to talk about it. But there's this whole theory. It's the multiverse that every decision, it's the theory of the multiverse that every decision you make creates a, you branch with each decision branches off and creates a new universe of possibility. Well, this article that I read today suggests, are you ready, that alternate versions of you from different parallel versions of your life may be controlling you. This is a physicist at Oxford University who said that these tiny events that create different versions of reality send a version of you down a completely separate life path. Like in one reality, Lamar is here, but in another reality, he's still at Budweiser. In one reality, you married Carla. In another reality, you married me. You made all these decisions that changed your future. This is the many worlds theory, right? But this physicist argued that reality changes naturally through these interactions, and that all these other versions of yourself that could be richer or poorer, happier or sadder, more successful, are influencing the version of you that is right now. Hey, Jonathan, you want to get lunch? Because nobody else wants to sit with us. And we could talk about this in terms of, like, you know, they've actually been able to prove this with experiments involving photons. But this particular physicist says that the universe doesn't wait for us to notice it before something happens. It's when we interact with it that matters. So this idea that you're creating your own reality is true, but all of those other versions of you are impacting your reality. Does that make your brain melt, Lamar?
5: A little bit.
4: Yeah.
5: A little bit. But I try not to worry about it.
4: Shh, Sherry. This sounds like I'm with my college friends, and we have a bong,
5: and we're all sitting around in a circle, and we've been sitting for a little while.
3: Here's an idea for a book or a movie. What if we have a guy who's not thrilled with all the choices he's made in his life? He's kind of going through it. He's got regrets. Maybe he should have married his college girlfriend, or maybe he should have taken that job. Maybe all the decisions, all the doubt, all the wishing, all the woulda, shoulda, coulda. And then alternate versions of himself begin showing up in his life and showing him that this life is the best of all his possible lives. kind of like a quantum physics version of the spirits who visit Scrooge. What do you think?
4: I think that is a fascinating concept, though.
3: Wouldn't that be fun? Lamar, does your head hurt? Work with me here. Work with me here, sensuous man. Multiple Lamars coming to you.
5: I just hummed to myself.
3: Multiple Lamars coming to you and going, no, buddy, you think you're a screw-up, but look at this version of your life. Where you're a unicyclist working for a discount circus behind the Iron Curtain. Which could have happened.
4: Could have happened.
5: Yeah.
3: That's all right, Jonathan. If either of us are ever invited anywhere again, we'll sit with each other. It's the Bob and Sherry Show.
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12: 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There was an overturned crash on southbound 5 at March Lane. It looks like that's been cleared to the shoulder and traffic is back to the speed limit. There is heavy traffic on westbound 205 from 11th Street to 580. Westbound 580 tightens up from 132 to Corral Hollow, then again from 205 to North Flynn. Why did the dad sit on the clock? Because he wanted to be on time. That was today's dad joke of the day, courtesy of Dear Dad's Coalition. 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I'm John Morales, 99.3 KJOY.
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3: Hi, this is Michelle from Dallas. I was listening to your podcast this morning while I'm walking, and you were talking about people giving you advice when you're sick, asking you if you tried these things. Well, my husband, who thinks he has an MD after his name, which he doesn't, diagnosed my rash that went around my waist, not totally around my waist, as having a reaction to our washing machine soap. And I had that for 5 days. He said, just put Neosporin or something on it. Didn't help. That was 5 days. Finally went to my doctor, and I had shingles. And I told my doctor, well, my husband said this was a rash from our clothes washing soap. And he said, does your husband have an MD after his name? And I said, no, but he thinks he does. So that's the last time I took his advice for anything that's medically wrong with me. Anyway, just wanted to share that on my walk. Bye.
1: Bye. Oh, that's so terrible. That's so terrible. Listen, I see people debating all the time on social media whether or not the shingles vaccine is worth it. Bob got shingles young, and it was miserable. Mm. I mean, he was reduced. Listeners were like, have you tried rubbing the blood of a black chicken on it? And he was trying that. Like, he was desperate. And then his ex-wife got shingles in her eye and was hospitalized 3 different times. So you make your own decision. If you have the chickenpox vaccine in your system, if you have the chickenpox virus in your system, because once upon a time you had chickenpox, that can turn into this. And the last thing you want is, they say it's excruciating. After we all saw Bob go through that,
4: yeah.
1: I couldn't wait to be old enough to qualify. I tried to get the vaccine before I was like, but you don't understand, Bob has it, and all he can wear are sweatpants, and they hurt. His sweatpants hurt.
4: And they for a long time.
1: For a long time. And he had to still come to work every day. And not only did he have to come to work every day in his uncomfortable sweatpants, but everyone in his life made fun of him. And he wasn't allowed to go home because he was a bummer. He had to sit in the library all day. So use all of these things to factor whether or not you want to get a vaccine, people. You absolutely do you. But just know, even your sweatpants are going to hurt. It's the Bob and Sherry Show. 99.3 KJOY.
5: 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There's a SIG alert in effect for a crash involving 2 big rigs blocking eastbound 120 before South Main Street. That's got traffic stopped backed up to Union Road. We're seeing stop-and-go traffic on westbound 205 from 11th Street to 580.

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1: True crime time. The biggest threat to a pregnant woman is her partner. That is the biggest threat to a pregnant woman's life is her partner. And sure enough, we have a case of this in Texas where 39-year-old Lee Mongerson Gilley has been charged with capital murder after allegedly strangling his pregnant wife, Krista, in their $1 million home. So this went in Texas. This went down back in early October of 2024. And just days after he was arrested, and they already have two children, two little boys. Days after he was arrested, he was released on bond and he was ordered to forfeit his passport, but he didn't. And instead, he cut off his GPS ankle monitor and vanished. On May 1st of this year, we know that he left the United States and traveled through Canada using forged Belgian passports and a fake name. So he was in the system and they flagged it and they watched him and they waited. And when he landed in Milan on May 3rd, he was immediately arrested for murder. But he asked for asylum. He said, "My wife is dead and they wrongly blamed me. I'm innocent. I did not kill my wife. The only crime I committed was fleeing. I fled to avoid being killed, death penalty in Texas. I went to great lengths to accept to escape and seek protection in Italy. Please don't extradite me. I want to stay in Italy because of the lifestyle and culture."
6: Not to mention
1: when I knew
6: all the great food.
1: Yeah, that's when I knew he was guilty, by the way. Not just from his face or his evil sociopathic Patrick Bateman American Psycho eyes, which were a dead giveaway. But the minute he said that he did not want to be extradited because of Italy's lifestyle and culture, that's when I knew that I was looking at an empty skin suit. All the meat, none of the soul. All of the ingredients to be human, none of the compassion or empathy or ethics. He called 911 and said that his wife had tried to take her own life via overdose and that he was performing CPR. But doctors said the injuries to her body were just not consistent with that story at all. At all. And that's why he was charged. So in his communications with the police, he described to them traveling to Mexico with an unidentified woman. And he told the police that, you know, he had some plans to remove the GPS tracker from his ankle monitor and marry a woman from another country to get a new identity. So the judge asked him, while you're seeking asylum, what do you want to do? And he's like, "I'm Italy, lifestyle and culture and opposition to the death penalty." So how convenient for you. How convenient that your life got to be too much or whatever. You were bored or irritated. So you're just going to walk out and go live La Dolce Vita in Italy? And you think that you're not going to stand trial for this murder? His attorney said, she told NBC News that he is confident that he will be able to obtain international protection from the state of Texas in this case. And prosecutors never asked for the death penalty, even in the early stages of this. But now Texas has to promise Italy that it's not going to seek the death penalty against this guy. And I don't know why. Because I'm not even really a death penalty person, but I'm looking at this hollow-eyed, wife-killing, sociopathic piece of beef jerky and thinking,
7: yeah,
1: we shouldn't have to promise Italy anything to get this guy back here. Thoughts?
7: No, that's true.
6: I mean, it's the thing about it is, I can't believe that we don't have easy extradition from Italy back to the United States. I can't believe that we can't be able to just...
7: Yeah.
1: This guy, he's like, I'm innocent. I only ran because I'm scared. But there's something off about the lifestyle and culture of Italy. I'd like to stay. There's just something off about that.
6: Very.
1: And his eyes, he looks a little bit like one of the characters from Wallace and Gromit. They're a little too close together and a little too deep set. And he just, Lamar, am I right? Does he not look guilty? He looks guilty.
4: He does.
1: He looks guilty. Let me post it up. You can go see for yourself. It's the Bob and Sherry Show.
5: True.
7: Weird. 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Before women could vote or officially serve in the Army, 223 American women were sent to the front lines of World War I to run battlefield communications.
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7: 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This is the story of the Hello Girls.
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11: 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There's a SIG alert in effect for a crash involving two big rigs that are blocking all lanes of eastbound 120 before South Main Street. Traffic is stopped from Union Road, and there's no estimated time for its clearing. There's also heavy traffic on westbound 205 from 11th Street to 580, and West 580 is sluggish from 132 to North Flynn. Some people just know you could save money on car insurance by checking Allstate first. Those people are probably saving a carload of cash right now. So what are you waiting for? Check Allstate first for a quote today. You're in good hands with Allstate. 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
14: Hey, it's Dee Ferreira with a look at some fun things you can get into this weekend right here in the Valley. 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
4: If you're someone who isn't super active, just thinking about the amount of exercise you're supposed to get every week can feel daunting. 75 minutes of vigorous exercise, 150 minutes of moderate intensity exercise. It's a lot. But I have some good news for you in the form of a recent study out of Norway. Researchers found that for most sedentary people, getting just 5 more minutes of meaningful movement a day had a statistically significant impact on their expected lifespan. So did reducing the amount of time they sat every day by just 30 minutes. That's not to say that this bare minimum is what you should aspire to, but I think it's a good reminder that doing something is always better than doing nothing. The point is, just get started. Work just a little bit more movement into your daily routine, and don't even think of it as exercise. I'm Dr. Sanjay Gupta, helping you live a better life.
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3: A big, big surprise for some graduating class of North Carolina State University, Wilson College of Textiles. They're all sitting there, they're doing their stuff, they're getting ready, and the keynote speaker was Anil Kochhar. And his late father, Prakash Chan Kochhar, once went to school there. And he gave his speech, and then he made this really big announcement.
4: My privilege to announce today that in honor of my father, my wife Marilyn and I are providing a graduation gift to cover all the final year educational loans incurred by the Wilson College graduates during the 25-26 academic year.
3: He became the most popular man of the day, did he not?
5: What would that feel like? You know, you can't even. That's what to do when you have money. I mean, wouldn't you, if you had big money, wouldn't you want to do this kind of thing all the time? You know, like I think about the actor on Big Bang Theory that just pays off people's GoFundMes in the middle of the night. Like, that's what you do with money.
3: All right, this is what the students were. There were 176 students with bachelor degrees and 26 that were receiving master's degrees. And he paid off their last year of their loan. That is very strong. The other thing he said to the class was, he said that him and his wife hope that all of them leave Reynolds Coliseum not only with a degree, but with greater freedom to pursue your goals, to take risks, and build the lives you've worked so hard to achieve. That is a load off when you get rid of some of that financial responsibility, is it not?
5: You change people's lives when that you don't even know the possibility for good that you create when you lift that pressure off of people. That is what to do when you have all this money. I will never understand. I think that our billionaire class, I think they're psychotic. I do. I think it's not that just they're not good people or they're not generous people. I think that kind of wealth makes you psychotic. I think they have a distorted sense of reality and their own place in it.
3: I think what it takes to get to that mark sort of keeps you from looking at it this way. Now, this is a person that watched his father do what he did. He built a business. I mean, he saw what could be done, and what better gift and to, you know, respect his father than to do this to that graduating class. It's awesome. It's just awesome.
6: Well, if I'm at a college, I'm inviting that guy to do a speech at my college. Yeah. I can tell you.
5: He's got to change his phone number now, though, because every school in the country. It's the Bob and Sherry Show. 99.3 KJOY.
7: 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There's a SIG alert in effect for a crash involving two big rigs that are blocking all lanes of eastbound 120 before South Main Street. Traffic is stopped from Union Road, and there's no estimated time for its clearing. There's also heavy traffic on westbound 205 from 11th Street to 580, and West 580 is sluggish from 132 to North Flynn. Some people just know you could save money on car insurance by checking Allstate first. Those people are probably saving a carload of cash right now. So what are you waiting for? Check Allstate first for a quote today. You're in good hands with Allstate. I'm John Morales, 99.3 KJOY.
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17: You know, it's interesting. For such a long time, I think people thought about diseases as something that mostly happened later in life. Just in recent years, however, we as a society have really begun to think about preventing certain ailments much, much earlier. Case in point, new study out of Northwestern University School of Medicine found the mid-30s are a major turning point for men's heart health. For women, about a decade later. But for the men, this is the time when you really need to be thinking about your heart health seriously. At a bare minimum, start seeing a primary care doctor once a year just to get your blood pressure and cholesterol checked. You can also look up and then do your best to follow what is known as the American Heart Association's Life's Essential Eight. These are things everyone can do to decrease the risk of heart disease. I'm Dr. Sanjay Gupta, helping you live a better life.

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1: Norman Reedus.
2: Oh, Daryl Dixon on The Walking Dead.
1: Tell me. I don't watch that show, so tell me about him.
2: Daryl is just like basically perfect. He is. He plays sort of a redneck biker loner, heart of gold sort of guy who is famous for his accuracy with a crossbow. He is just the most delicious character on The Walking Dead. He's incredible.
1: Well, he was on Conan, and we have the sound of what he discussed with Conan and what he does. Max,
3: you're known to lick your fans. Let's talk about that. You lick your fans. How did that start? Why did it start? How do I get in on that? You know,
4: it started because I started licking my castmates and Denise Huth, who's one of our producers. And then she would be like, don't lick me. And it became a thing. And then I went to London and I took a bunch of selfies with monuments and stuff where I was licking monuments or like Charlie Chaplin guys on the street or whatever. And then it became a, what do you call it? Urban Dictionary thing, which is, I think is what that shirt's about right there.
3: What is this? This is a very attractive woman saying, Norman, please read us me.
4: Yeah.
3: Yeah. So,
4: yeah,
3: that's your call, you know, I...
4: Yeah, I mean, yeah, Ebola, right? What the heck?
3: But, so, what?
4: Yeah, I mean, well, sometimes, like, you know, dads will come up to me with their daughters, and they'll be like, lick my daughter, go ahead. You know, or go ahead, lick
1: him. That's hard
3: too.
1: To believe. That's hard to believe.
2: Listen,
1: that a father would do that. Are you kidding me?
2: I follow, I'm part of all these fandom communities for The Walking Dead all over social media, and I have never met a woman in the real world or online who would not like to be licked by Norman Reedus right now.
1: So that's how he gets away with it. He's so good looking and sexy.
2: It's not that he's so good looking.
1: I guess I'd come up to somebody.
2: If I showed you a picture of this guy, you'd be like, ew, oh. He's not conventionally good-looking at all. He's just incredibly sexy and appealing. Yeah,
1: he says that.
2: How to describe it.
1: If we kept going with that, he says, I don't just go up to strangers. I do it with people I know now. He kind of backtracked a little bit.
2: Yeah, well, you have to, I mean, look, if you're a hardcore Walking Dead head, it's going to be obvious to this actor that you want to be licked.
1: I like the Rolling Stones.
2: You know Rachel?
1: But I don't want Keith licking me.
2: You know Rachel, my Rachel?
1: Yeah, for sure.
2: My Rachel right now, in whatever scenario we put her in, if I said, Rachel, I need you to do blah, blah, blah, blah, blah, and then you'll get licked by Daryl from The Walking Dead, she'd be like, I'm on my way. Yeah, yep. She would trip herself getting through the door to go get it done.
1: You people are shameless.
2: Yeah.
1: You are. That's disgusting.
5: You're jealous.
1: I'm not jealous.
5: Jealous.
1: I don't care how big a star I was. Let's say I was really good looking.
2: Oh, if Sofia Vergara came in here and licked you, you'd be fine with
5: it.
2: Oh, yeah. You'd be, shut up, don't even. Oh, I have a beautiful wife. Why would you even say that to me? Oh, please. Here comes Sofia Vergara. Oh, Bobby, you're so handsome. Oh, I love you so much. You would love it.
5: Yep.
1: I think I'd be frightened.
2: And you know what? She'd have to lick all three of your damn faces, but you would love it. Don't even protest.
1: Why you gotta be like that?
2: Oh, Bobby! Oh, you taste so good! You taste like lobster in salt water! Oh, this face tastes like Chardonnay, Bobby!
1: How
2: oh, stop, Sofia Vergara. I have my beautiful wife here. Oh, shut up about this beautiful wife. I love you! You taste like a lean pocket from the microwave! God, you are not going to sit here and be a big two-face about that, because I know you better.
1: Are you telling me, he says that he licks his friends. Are you telling me that I walk here in the morning and I stick my tongue out and give your face a lick, that's something that you like? That's something that you would look forward to? Or you would say, that was good?
2: Do you know what one of our listeners said to me last week? Hey, since your whole family's sick, why don't you get Chit-Chat over there to lick them with his helper germs? Yeah, maybe I wouldn't have so many allergies if you did lick me every morning. Did you ever think about that, you selfish bastard?
1: You know, that's true. I've been holding back selfishly. I like to apologize.
2: Oh, Sherry, you don't need Flonase. You have this one right here. He's like, for germs.
5: It's Bob and Sherry. Why should you go to the Bob and Sherry store? Because it's chock full of stuff you'll actually use. Like Doc, Are You There teas and mugs. 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
6: This report is sponsored by Audible. We still have a SIG alert in effect for a crash involving two big rigs that are blocking eastbound 120 at South Main Street. Traffic is stopped from Airport Way, and there is still no estimated time for their clearing. There is heavy traffic on westbound 205 from 11th Street to 580. Westbound 580 is spotty from 132 to North Flynn. 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I'm John Morales, 99.3 KJOY.
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our time is running out. Day after day, we'll make the mundane a masterpiece. 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I take one look at you, you're taking me out.

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1: So we have a talkback message here, and she said, you guys don't have to play this on the air, but we think she makes a good point, so we are gonna play this. Here we go.
4: Okay, this message is just for Max. Like, do not play this on the air, please, because I want to answer some questions and respond to some things that you have said. A, I thought the exact same thing you thought about whenever the Sorry anniversary by Justin Bieber, and you were like, wait, is this like a real thing? Is he leaving his wife? And I will say, because I've seen some headlines that he was leaving his wife, and so I thought absolutely the exact same thing you did. Like, and since that's in the headlines, it's probably not a good idea to play that song Coachella, but that's beside the point. Two, I heard that you guys, you were like, how did we even start that bye thing? And I honestly don't want to take credit for it, but I want you to know, I think it was me. I'm probably wrong. I'm always wrong. So, anyways, I just want to be like, hey guys, I was like raising, like whenever I heard that podcast, I was like kind of raising my hand as I was driving my car, like, that was me. But I'm wrong all the time. And the, if you did not get my A2D reference, then you have never watched Home Alone. Anyways, love you guys. Have a good day. Don't do drugs. Wear your seatbelts. Love you. Bye.
1: Bye.
5: Bye.
6: Bye. I think she's right.
1: No.
6: I do think she's
1: I think she's right too. And I insist that you should absolutely get credit. You should absolutely get credit for that.
6: Yes.
1: Lamar, you'll have to help me out here because my mind just went completely blank. I kid you not, y'all. I am so, I feel like I should be compensated for pain, emotional pain.
7: You're entitled to compensation.
1: I'm serious. I'm so, like, it wore me out because what do you want more than anything when someone you love is getting married? You want everything to be perfect for them. And everything was not looking like it was going to be perfect. And so I'm sorry. My mind just went completely blank. Give her all the credit. Talk amongst yourselves. I can't even think straight.
8: Well, I appreciate when she said the message was for me and she heard the same thing I heard. It did make me feel a little bit better that, you know, that I went, oh my God, is this him saying he's going to leave his wife? But no, that was not the case. Justin Bieber's not leaving his wife.
6: No.
1: No. There has been so much drama around because Justin and Selena were together for a long time.
8: Yes.
1: And then they broke up and there was just so much drama and all the Selena fans couldn't bear to see Justin with anybody else. He seems very happy with Haley. They seem solid. He seems to be doing well. Selena is very happily married now. Like the way that we are so invested in strangers, and I'm guilty of it too, aren't you? Like I'm so guilty of being
6: Sherry, don't you think it means something that she hung in with him

0: people are so disgusted with Hugh Jackman. Like, in the beginning, when his marriage broke up, it seemed like he was going to skate on that. But a whole bunch of fans have now turned on him for not being... When we don't have enough of our own business to mind, sure, I guess.
1: It's like that coach of the New England Patriots and the woman that was a reporter.
0: Where do you find the energy?
1: People have been obsessed with that.
0: I couldn't find my other sock this morning. Like, where do y'all find the energy? Bye. 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
9: Across the country right now, at this very moment, there are probably arguments taking place about who's doing more of the housework, the homework, the shuttling of kids from this activity to that. It's true. By and large, women do more of this than men. But doesn't have to be that way. And if you and your spouse can level that playing field, it's going to make both of you and your kids happier. Psychologist Yelena Kecmanovich says this might be how you get there. As hard as it might be at first, try to think of your partner like a teammate, not an adversary. Learn how to do some of the chores your partner does to get a better understanding of how much effort something takes. And finally, take the time to acknowledge what the other person is doing. And every now and then, even express your appreciation. That'll go a long way. I'm Dr. Sanjay Gupta, helping you live a better life.
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1: So I had such a fun chat on the phone with my mom yesterday afternoon. 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And I said, well, let me tell you about his dog. She said, no need. I've got all the pictures. 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
2: 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I'm Dr. Sanjay Gupta, helping you live a better life.
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0: 99.3 KJOY. Hello and welcome. I'm Rachel. You know, next hour I'm going to give you this awesome flyaway to go see John Mellencamp, and there's some cash with this trip too. Okay, make sure you're listening at 11 a.m.
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12: If you're someone who isn't super active, just thinking about the amount of exercise you're supposed to get every week can feel daunting. 75 minutes of vigorous exercise, 150 minutes of moderate intensity exercise. It's a lot, but I have some good news for you in the form of a recent study out of Norway. Researchers found that for most sedentary people, getting just 5 more minutes of meaningful movement a day had a statistically significant impact on their expected lifespan. So did reducing the amount of time they sat every day by just 30 minutes. That's not to say that this bare minimum is what you should aspire to, but I think it's a good reminder that doing something is always better than doing nothing. The point is, just get started. Work just a little bit more movement into your daily routine, and don't even think of it as exercise. I'm Dr. Sanjay Gupta, helping you live a better life.

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0: 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Hi, I'm Rachel. Yeah, I know. I am feeling a little under the weather. 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I just can't really talk. 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
14: What are the chances you are listening to this while drinking a nice hot cup of coffee? If so, don't let me stop you. For years, we've been reporting on the health benefits of coffee, and that's not going to stop today. A new study, this one out of Harvard School of Public Health, found that coffee and tea could help lower your risk of developing dementia. People who enjoyed 1 to 3 caffeinated cups a day saw the biggest impact. In addition to the caffeine, coffee contains hundreds of bioactive compounds that can influence inflammation, glucose metabolism, vascular function, and oxidative stress. It's also possible coffee drinkers might be doing other things that keep them healthy. Eating a more balanced diet, getting plenty of exercise, sleep, not smoking, or drinking too much alcohol. And finally, staying socially active. I'm Dr. Sanjay Gupta, helping you live a better life.
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0: Billie Eilish concert documentary with James Cameron is officially in theaters. Probably won't hang out there too long before it's available for you and I to stream at home. 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But pretty cool stuff here, okay? Once again, lonely, L-O-N-E-L-Y, to 95819.
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2: Hey, it's Dee Ferreira with a look at some fun things you can get into this weekend right here in the Valley. 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
9: For years, scientists have been studying the association between depression and dementia. As you might expect, the relationship is complicated. But there's this new study out of the UK which found it's not just broad strokes. There are six symptoms of depression that are especially correlated with dementia risk years later. Number one, losing confidence in yourself. Two, not being able to face up to your problems. 3. Not feeling warmth or affection from other people. 4. Feeling nervous and anxious all the time. 5. Not being satisfied with the way tasks are carried out. And finally, 6. Difficulty concentrating. What we could be seeing here is the impact of people becoming less social, or that certain changes in the brain lead to both depression and dementia. But dementia takes longer to manifest. If you notice these symptoms, talk to your doctor about it. I'm Dr. Sanjay Gupta, helping you live a better life.
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0: There he is, John Mellencamp. I imagine that's on the set list that you'll be hearing that song as the crowd goes crazy. Text this hour's national keyword lonely, L-O-N-E-L-Y, to the number 95819 to win your flyaway. The songs you grew up with, the voice you know by heart. John Mellencamp is bringing his greatest hits to the stage on the Dancing Words Tour. 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One winner scores the ultimate fan flyaway. 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
7: You know, it's interesting. For such a long time, I think people thought about diseases as something that mostly happened later in life. Just in recent years, however, we as a society have really begun to think about preventing certain ailments much, much earlier. Case in point, new study out of Northwestern University School of Medicine found the mid-30s are a major turning point for men's heart health. For women, about a decade later. But for the men, this is the time when you really need to be thinking about your heart health seriously. At a bare minimum, start seeing a primary care doctor once a year just to get your blood pressure and cholesterol checked. You can also look up and then do your best to follow what is known as the American Heart Association's Life's Essential Eight. These are things everyone can do to decrease the risk of heart disease. I'm Dr. Sanjay Gupta, helping you live a better life.
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0: 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You betcha we're back with Pick Your Park this afternoon. Maybe your family has a favorite one, or maybe it's a park that you've never been to before. We give you the choice of California's Great America or Six Flags Discovery Kingdom. 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

0: Shaboozey is going to be at the Academy of Country Music Awards, streamed on Prime this coming Sunday night and hosted by Shania Twain. We just found out today is going to be opening up for Harry Styles when he does his shows in London. How cool. Madonna's coming up. She's part of the halftime show for FIFA World Cup, July 19th, MetLife Stadium in Jersey. Shakira is also part of it, and BTS. The songs you grew up with, the voice you know by heart. John Mellencamp is bringing his greatest hits to the stage on the Dancing Words Tour. And you could be there. One winner scores the Ultimate Fan Flyaway. 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
13: A better life with Dr. Sanjay Gupta.
14: The risk of stroke goes up for all of us as we age, but for women, the risk really amplifies after menopause. In fact, one in five women in the United States between the ages of 55 and 75 will have a stroke. But according to a new study carried out by researchers in California, adhering to the Mediterranean diet can significantly lower that risk. One expert said, "We continue to see study after study showing that a predominantly plant-based diet improves all sorts of different outcomes. Now, with this diet in particular, you've seen it lower the risk of certain types of cancer, diabetes, depression, dementia, even gum disease. Now, as a reminder, the Mediterranean diet prioritizes eating vegetables, fruits, beans, olive oil, nuts and fish, and limiting meat and dairy. I'm Dr. Sanjay Gupta, helping you live a better life.
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0: J-O-Y, we play Nickelback. I'm Rachel. Hey, congratulations to Taylor Swift, because this is kind of a big deal. She's been added to the National Recording Registry. Yeah, that's a very big deal there. Congratulations to her. I know that also Beyonce got in there as well, too, as did a posthumous for Ray Charles.
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3: Hey, it's Dee Ferreira with a look at some fun things you can get into this weekend right here in the Valley. 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The moving wall of the Vietnam Memorial Wall will be at Weber Point in Stockton Thursday through Monday. 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
10: A better life with Dr. Sanjay Gupta.
11: The risk of stroke goes up for all of us as we age. But for women, the risk really amplifies after menopause. In fact, one in five women in the United States between the ages of 55 and 75 will have a stroke. But according to a new study carried out by researchers in California, adhering to the Mediterranean diet can significantly lower that risk. One expert said, "We continue to see study after study showing that a predominantly plant-based diet improves all sorts of different outcomes. Now, with this diet in particular, you've seen it lower the risk of certain types of cancer, diabetes, depression, dementia, even gum disease. Now, as a reminder, the Mediterranean diet prioritizes eating vegetables, fruits, beans, olive oil, nuts and fish, and limiting meat and dairy." I'm Dr. Sanjay Gupta, helping you live a better life.
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0: Cindy Lauper. Girls just want to have fun. 99.3 KJOY. Calaveras County Fair, the longest running one in our entire state, starts tomorrow and continues through Sunday. Defra has another 4-pack of tickets for you to win. The songs you grew up with, the voice you know by heart. 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
8: You ever wonder why the same cold virus makes some people so sick and others not sick at all? Well, according to an interesting new study out of Yale School of Medicine, one key factor is how quickly the cells in their noses, called nasal cells, respond to the virus and contain it. It's called the interferon response, and it can vary for different people. Now, when that response gets inhibited, it can trigger a different reaction, which leads to excessive mucus production and inflammation. In other words, a cold that is a lot more miserable. Of course, there are other factors at play: your genetics, any underlying conditions, immunity from vaccinations or previous infections. If you are trying really hard not to get sick, high-quality masks, they can be very effective. Also, good old-fashioned hand washing. And remember not to touch your face. I'm Dr. Sanjay Gupta, helping you live a better life.
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99.3 KJOY. It's D hanging out with you on a Thursday. Yeah, Thursday. That means we've drawn a new winner for Free Food Friday. Congratulations going out to Lodi Nursing and Rehab in Lodi. The Maria's there entered, and we're going to pay him a visit tomorrow. 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

0: Taylor Swift, that's the fate of Ophelia, 99.3, KJOY, I'm Dee Ferreira. Taylor Swift is doing something very cool, something I wish I did more of, but I think Taylor's a much bigger person. It's too easy for a lot of us these days to just text somebody or, you know, send them a DM, something like that. We hardly pick up the phone anymore. At least, you know, I'm guilty of that. But Taylor is skipping traditional save the dates, and she's picking up the phone and calling her guests and giving them all the information about the wedding. So she's doing like a save the date over the phone. And it's also to help keep the ceremony tightly under wraps and avoid any potential leaks for that big day. But that's, I love that personal touch. Taylor's just, I don't know. I need to be more like Taylor. John Mellencamp, he's going to be in concert, and we got a flyaway for two flights taken care of, your hotel. You're even going to get tickets to the Rock and Roll Hall of Fame. And when you see John Mellencamp, they're going to be VIP seats. Let's try and get you qualified right now. Text the word Cougar, C-O-U-G-A-R, Cougar, to 95819. Good luck. Coming up, I'm going to give a couple people a chance to win a four-pack of tickets to see the Ports in action on Sunday. So keep listening.
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3: 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A better life with Dr. Sanjay Gupta.
4: For years, scientists have been studying the association between depression and dementia. As you might expect, the relationship is complicated. But there's this new study out of the UK which found it's not just broad strokes. There are six symptoms of depression that are especially correlated with dementia risk years later. Number one, losing confidence in yourself. Two, not being able to face up to your problems. Three, not feeling warmth or affection from other people. Four, feeling nervous and anxious all the time. Five, not being satisfied with the way tasks are carried out. And finally, six, difficulty concentrating. What we could be seeing here is the impact of people becoming less social, or that certain changes in the brain lead to both depression and dementia. But dementia takes longer to manifest. If you notice these symptoms, talk to your doctor about it. I'm Dr. Sanjay Gupta, helping you live a better life.
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Next hour, got your Calaveras County Fair tickets. 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

0: one of my favorite Michael Jackson videos for that one, The Way You Make Me Feel. 99.3 KJOY, and Steve Ferreira. All right, we got the ports in action. I love Banner Island Ballpark. I love that I get to take my family out there. I love when I get to take my dog out there. And you get to take your family Sunday if you're caller 9 or 10. 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
11: Across the country right now, at this very moment, there are probably arguments taking place about who's doing more of the housework, the homework, the shuttling of kids from this activity to that. It's true. By and large, women do more of this than men. But doesn't have to be that way. And if you and your spouse can level that playing field, it's going to make both of you and your kids happier. Psychologist Yelena Kecmanovic says this might be how you get there. As hard as it might be at first, try to think of your partner like a teammate, not an adversary. Learn how to do some of the chores your partner does to get a better understanding of how much effort something takes. And finally, take the time to acknowledge what the other person is doing, and every now and then, even express your appreciation. That'll go a long way. I'm Dr. Sanjay Gupta, helping you live a better life.
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0: Backstreet Boys, All I Have to Give, 99.3 KJOY. 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

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Congratulations to Serena of Manteca. Scored my last four-pack of tickets for the Calaveras County Fair and Jumping Frog Jubilee. 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

0: It's Alex Warren, Ordinary on 99.3 KJOY. I'm Dee Ferreira. All right, something cool today. I'm going to give you not one, but two chances to pick your park. 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
10: If you're someone who isn't super active, just thinking about the amount of exercise you're supposed to get every week can feel daunting. 75 minutes of vigorous exercise, 150 minutes of moderate intensity exercise. It's a lot. But I have some good news for you in the form of a recent study out of Norway. Researchers found that for most sedentary people, getting just 5 more minutes of meaningful movement a day had a statistically significant impact on their expected lifespan. So did reducing the amount of time they sat every day by just 30 minutes. That's not to say that this bare minimum is what you should aspire to, but I think it's a good reminder that doing something is always better than doing nothing. The point is, just get started. Work just a little bit more movement into your daily routine, and don't even think of it as exercise. I'm Dr. Sanjay Gupta, helping you live a better life.
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1: Hi, K-Joy. Who's this?
2: Diane.
1: Hi, Diane. Are we at work right now?
2: Yes, I am, but that's okay.
1: That's okay. I'm at work, too, so we got to do this quick, okay?
2: Yes.
1: All right, you're caller 9. That means you get to pick your park. So, Diane, what's it going to be? A 4-pack of tickets for California's Great America or a 4-pack of tickets for Six Flags Discovery Kingdom?
2: Great America.
1: You got it. Congratulations. Got a 4-pack of tickets. You're headed out to the Bay and enjoying California's Great America.
2: Awesome. We love the state before it closes, so many memories there.
1: Oh, now you just made me sad.
2: Yeah, right? When we're back in the day, you know, when you were younger, it's like, oh my gosh, nope. Well, when I was younger, so.
1: We would stay there and close the park down, and we'd be there to where you jump on the demon, and you'd get off and run right back up and just keep riding it.
2: And it would be hella hot.
1: Wow, I haven't heard the word hella in a long time. Thanks for taking me back.

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0: 99.3 KJOY, Camila Cabello, and Shawn Mendes. I'm Dee Ferreira. Were you a big fan of The Big Bang Theory? We used to love that show, and the character Stewart, anytime something would happen to him, my wife would go, "Oh, poor Stewart." Yeah, poor Stewart has his own show now. Stewart Fails to Save the Universe. It's going to be on HBO Max July 23rd. It's going to be a 10-episode first season. So if you're a big fan of Big Bang Theory, there you go. Stewart's got his own show now. All right, this is it. Your last chance to pick your park for this week. We'll be back at it again next week. Got a lot of tickets for both California's Great America and Six Flags Discovery Kingdom. And that is the choice you'll have to make if you're caller 9. Which one do you want to take your family to? I got a 4-pack for each park. So you're going to have to pick your park, caller 9. 209-478-4993. 99.3
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0: Hey, it's Dee Ferreira with a look at some fun things you can get into this weekend right here in the Valley. The Calaveras County Fair and Jumping Frog Jubilee kicks off on Thursday, runs through Sunday at the fairgrounds at Angels Camp. If you want to find out more, go to frogtown.org. The moving wall of the Vietnam Memorial Wall will be at Weber Point in Stockton Thursday through Monday. There's going to be a special ceremony Saturday and a closing ceremony on Monday. 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
13: A Better Life with Dr. Sanjay Gupta.
14: If you are the parent of an infant, it can be really hard to find baby foods that are truly healthy for your child. According to a new study out of UNC Chapel Hill, almost 3/4 of baby foods are ultra-processed and may contain additives that are linked to potential health problems later in life. The study's lead author said what shocked her was that the top ingredient in 71% of these baby foods wasn't a fruit or vegetable, it was one or more additives that babies' guts are not fully developed enough to be able to handle. Eating the right food at this stage of life is so important because this is when children begin developing dietary preferences for the rest of their lives. So take the extra time to look at the ingredient labels on the foods you are buying. You're going to want short lists and also ingredients that you recognize. I'm Dr. Sanjay Gupta, helping you live a better life.
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0: Sorry, a Speedwagon on 99.3 KJOM Ferreira. 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
18: What are the chances you are listening to this while drinking a nice hot cup of coffee? If so, don't let me stop you. For years, we've been reporting on the health benefits of coffee, and that's not going to stop today. A new study, this one out of Harvard School of Public Health, found that coffee and tea could help lower your risk of developing dementia. People who enjoyed 1 to 3 caffeinated cups a day saw the biggest impact. In addition to the caffeine, coffee contains hundreds of bioactive compounds that can influence inflammation, glucose metabolism, vascular function, and oxidative stress. It's also possible coffee drinkers might be doing other things that keep them healthy. Eating a more balanced diet, getting plenty of exercise, sleep, not smoking, or drinking too much alcohol. And finally, staying socially active. I'm Dr. Sanjay Gupta, helping you live a better life.
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